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Good morning and welcome to the Voice of the Avon broadcasting from York, Western Australia's first inland settlement. Of course, it is Sunday, the 20th of September. It will be Christmas very, very soon. My name's Nick and I'm with you here through till midday with some easy Sunday listening to help you get through the day. What you're doing, maybe you're in the garden or just doing some decorating at home. Whatever it might be, we're here to sort of entertain you with some music as best we can. It's currently just coming up to 9 o'clock here this morning. And as I said, I'm with you through for the next 3 hours. So why don't we start off with something very, very pleasant, really, in my humble opinion. And I think if you're listening, Eric, I think you'll enjoy this because you're normally up and about first thing on a Sunday morning. Of course, that wonderful, the late Gordon Lightfoot with Carefree Highway.

0: Yeah, great Gordon Lightfoot track to get us going. Just does it so easily, does he? A wonderful minstrel. Great vocalist and a great songwriter as well. Of course, he passed away last year. No longer with us, which is a great, great shame. But his music catalogue will live us with forever, won't it? Okay, it's 4 minutes past nine. Let's have a look at the weather.
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0: Okay, it's just disappeared off the screen, so I'll just have to get it back. Bear with me one moment. Come on, Here it is. It's just come back. It's not a lot to tell you. But as far as the central Weebird is concerned, it's going to be cloudy. A slight chance of a shower in the far southwest in the morning and early afternoon, but a zero chance of rain elsewhere, but just slight winds. Daytime maximum temperatures in the low 20s. There are no fire data ratings for Caroon, Lockwood, Mortlock or Avon. As far as we're concerned locally, it's currently around 15 degrees. We had a low of 11 and we're looking for a high of 21. The cloudy conditions expected around 9, it tells us. Well, they're absolutely spot on about that, because looking out of the window, it's overcast and cloudy. And wind gusts up to 13 kilometres per hour. And we're saying that we're not expecting any rain today by the look of it. Wind is around 6 kilometres per hour at the west, from the west-northwest area. Temperature actually feels a little warmer than the actual temperature, according to BOM. Sunset at 6:07. No rain today. Next expected is about 5 to 6 mils on Friday. Visibility is around 15 kilometres. The relative humidity is 81%. The dew point is 12 degrees right now. And the barometric pressure is 1,025 hectopascals. So it looks as though it's going to be that sort of a day today. A bit of this and a bit of that. So just deal with it the best you can. It could be a good day to be in the garden there. But in the meantime, you can listen to us, of course, until midday. And then, of course, you've got Marcus from after me. And Marcus is on from 12 o'clock right through till 3. I think he does 3 hours now, which is great. This is Jackson Browne. If you like Jackson Browne, this was live in Melbourne in 1907. He was running on empty.

0: Catchy song, very easy to listen to, isn't it? Janice Ian, The Other Side of the Sun, and kicked off with Jackson Brown live in Melbourne in 97, who was running on empty. It's now very, very important. We have one of these very important messages.
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Yeah, very popular British rock band of the 1960s. Jethro Tull, of course, a very, very clever. Ian Anderson, who also was not only the vocalist, but also the flautist as well, with Living in the Past. A good song. 20 past nine now in the Voice of the Avon, and this is the late Jimi Hendrix, Purple Haze.

just makes it seem so easy, doesn't he? The late Jimmy Buffett with The Coast of Carolina. Great song. And before then, he could play a mean guitar. Fortunately, he's no longer with us. I think the White Stuff got him sometime in the 70s. The late Jimi Hendrix experience with Purple Haze. 26 after 9 now in the Voice of the Avon, and it's still very much overcast over there. It's got to 16 degrees, but it's quite heavy overcast out there. It looks like we might get a bit of rain. We don't want that, do we? Okay, moving along, all the way from St. Kitts, Joan Armatrading, Drop the Pilot.

Yeah, the great John Farnham, what a wonderful voice. Of course, that was a track from his Rock Australia CD. Excuse my voice. You're the Voice. And before then, we had Joan Armour trading, and what a wonderful performer she was. She lives in London now, but she's from St. Kitts in the Caribbean. And not only does she write songs and sings them, but she plays a mean bass guitar at the tail as well. Now, apparently with John Farnham, he is unable to attend his Remembrance concert because, unfortunately, he's crook. I saw it in the paper today, which is a great shame. Okay, moving along. I played this song the other day, and I had a number of people ring me up. I had about three callers ring me up and ask me the origins of it. It's a song called The Glass on the Bar, and it's a poem written by Australian Henry Lawson, and it was put to music by John Schumann. So here it is again, The Voice on the Bar.

Yeah, good song, isn't it? It's called Glass on the Bar, and of course, if you're interested in getting it, the CD is called Lawson, and of course, it's a whole suite of Henry Lawson's poems put to music by John Schumann, and that was good. It's now 22 minutes before 10. I've got to say good morning to friends at Chaos Corner. They were out in chaos yesterday in the rain, bashing and cashing their way through, tracking it all down and cleaning the place up, doing a great job. But I know you're a Johnny Cash fan, so you can enjoy this one. Ring of Fire.

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1: Sad Sonny Rogers, isn't it? Ruby, Don't Take Your Guns to Town. Rather sad song. And before then, the great track, Johnny Horton with North to Alaska. And before then, we kicked off with the great Johnny Cash with Ring of Fire. It's now about, 13 minutes before 10 here on The Voice of the Avon. And this is Australia's own country and western singer Lee Kernaghan with 1959.

Yeah, Lee Kernaghan taking us back to the 1960s. And remember, those are the days you should say, excuse me, but can I have your permission to take your daughter out, sir? It's all changed, hasn't it? It's all changed. Great song. 1959, Lee Kernaghan. 9 minutes to 10, and this is Glenn Charrock Days of Little River Band. Cool Change.

A good song, isn't it, of course? Mark Knopfler and Emmylou Harris with the track from their CD All The Road Running, This Is Us. And we kicked off that segment with Little River Band, LRB, with Cool Change. It's now 2 minutes past 10. I just have a quick update as far as the weather is concerned. Temperature's gone slightly north. It's up to 17 degrees now. We're still only looking for a high of 21. Cloudy conditions are going to continue all day, and wind gusts are up to 15 kilometres per hour. So that is still very much predictable than it was last far. They say we're not going to get any more rain till Friday, Saturday or next Sunday, according to what BOM is telling us right now. As I said, UV index is 3 moderate, use sun protection until 4 o'clock if you're out and about in the garden. Wind is 5 kilometres per hour directly from the south, west-southwest. A sunset, 17 minutes past 6. No rain, next expected is around Friday. Visibility, 15 kilometres, well, I give or take, I just can't tell that from here. Relative humidity 77%, the dew point is 12 degrees right now, and the barometric pressure is 1,025 hectopascals. We're going to have a cloudy Sunday, but that's okay. Just keep listening to us and we'll entertain you as best we can. As I mentioned earlier, about 3 minutes past 10. And this is the sisters, originally from New South Wales, Brooke, Samantha and Molly McClymont, with The Boy Who Cried Love.

Breathe deep the gathering gloom. Watch lights fade from every room. Bedsitter people look back and lament. Another day's useless energy spent. Impassioned lovers wrestle as one. Lonely man cries for love and has none. New mother picks up and settles her son. Senior citizens wish they were young. Cold-hearted orb that rules the night removes the colors from our sight. Red is gray and yellow white, but we decide which is right and which is an illusion.

Yeah, an absolute classic, isn't it? Of course, the Moody Blues with one of their famous songs, Nights in White Satin. They were formed, can you believe it, way back in 1964 in Birmingham, and originally the band consisted of some of the current members like Graeme Edge, but Danny Lane was in it, Mike Pinder and Clint Warwick were in it, and Ray Thomas was in the band in the early days, but then of course Justin Haywood and John Lodge came into the band as they are today, and still a wonderful sound. Yeah, the Moody Blues, Nights in White Satin. And before then, the McClymont sisters originally from New South Wales. It's just escaped me, but that was Brooke, Samantha and Molly. Molly McClymont, great song. Okay, time for a little bit of Oz now. Paul Kelly with Leaps and Bounds.

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1: We put the community in radio.

Yeah, talented musician, songwriter, thank you, drummer and a pianist, of course, and played keyboards as well. Phil Collins with True Colours, and before that we had Paul Kelly, a bit of Australia. Leaps and bounds, he remembers. He talked about the MCG. If you watched that game last night, what a game of football that was. Very disappointing for me. I thought my Hawks were going to win it, but they didn't. They weren't quite good enough in the end. I don't like the crowd behaviour, though. Throwing stuff on the pitch wasn't very nice. Moving along, music. We're here for music, not for my football. Queen, of course, the late Freddie Mercury with the great bands. And this is Bohemian Rhapsody.

Yeah, classic Queen. Good song, isn't it? Very well put together. Of course, the other gentleman I was trying to was Sir Brian May, of course, who was the lead guitarist in that band with the late Freddie Mercury. Now, Tony Joe White wrote this song. He recorded it and sang it himself. So did Brooke Benton and this lady as well, Randy Crawford. Great song, A Rainy Night in Georgia.

0: Hello, everyone. This is your Action News reporter with all the news that is news across the nation on the scene at the supermarket. There seems to have been some disturbance here. Pardon me, sir. Did you see what happened?
1: Yeah, I did. I was standing over by the tomatoes, and here he come, running through the pole beans, through the fruits and vegetables, naked as a jaybird. And I hollered over to Ethel. I said, "Don't look, Ethel." And it's too late. She'd already been in since.
2: Here he comes.

0: we're here at the gas station. 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
1: Yeah, Dave. I was just in here getting my tires checked, and he just appeared out of the traffic. Just come streaking around the grease right there. Didn't have nothing on but a smile. I looked in there, and Ethel was getting her cold drink. I hollered, "Don't look, Ethel!" And it's too late. She'd already been mooned. Flashed her right there in front of the shop. So.
2: He ain't rude.
1: Boogity, boogity.
2: He ain't rude.

0: Once again, your Action News reporter in the booth at the gym covering the disturbance at the basketball playoff. Pardon me, sir. Did you see what happened?
1: Yeah, did. Hey, Tom, I was just going down there to get Ethel a snow cone. Here he come, right out of the cheap seats. Dribbling. Right down the middle of the court. Didn't have on nothing but his PS. Made a hook shot and got out through the concession stand. I hollered up at Ethel. I said, "Don't look, Ethel!" Too late. She'd already got a free shot. Grandstand. Right there in front of the home page.
2: What is they calling the street?
0: Here it comes again. Who's that with it? Ethel. Is that you, Ethel?
2: He's just as proud as he can be.
0: What do you think you're doing?
2: Listen at me. He gonna give us
0: you
2: a
0: get
2: key.
0: Your cold on.
2: What is they calling the street?
0: Ethel.
3: Every time I hear that, I hear something different. He's so proud of his physique, he wants to give us all a peek. Oh, Ray Stevens, hope you're not frocked. The Street, very, very funny. And before then, that wonderful song, Randy Crawford, A Rainy Night in Georgia. 24 before 11 now on The Voice of the Avon, and this is the great Roger Miller with My Elusive Dreams.

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3: Spirit of the Ouija board, are you with me? Sorry if the glass a bit sticky. He'd had an egg flipping it last night. Spirit of the Ouija board, are you with me? Well, are you with a Woolwich? If there is a spirit in the room, give me a sign. What is your name?
4: It's me, Sid.
3: Sid? What, little Sid from next door?
4: Yeah.
3: Oh, dear, what a shame. Oh, how long have you been there, Sid?
4: Well, I've only just arrived, haven't I?
3: Oh, that's terrible. That's terrible. I can't believe it, Sydney. Listen, does Lil know yet?
4: Yeah, I've just left her in the bedroom.
3: Well, at least you went the way you always hoped you would, Sid. What's it like there?
4: Horrible and manky, is what it's like.
3: Are you upstairs or down below?
4: I'm outside the door, George. Can I come in?
3: Oh, God, blimey, come on in.
4: What are you doing?
3: I'm doing Ouija.
4: Oh, I'll come back when you're finished.
3: Come on in here.
4: Wait. Her voice is, you speaking to Eads, dummy? What's...
3: Eads? She's not in here. I wouldn't be sitting here with the lights out if he was in here, would I? Makes it all unnecessary. I'm not dark, am I?
4: What are you doing? Repairing a plug or something, a fuse?
3: No. I got this Ouija board, you see, from the Tallyman last week.
4: Yeah.
3: And I'm trying to communicate with the dead.
4: Oh, I see.
3: Yeah.
4: Well, I'm not going to be a lot of help to you, am I? I've got a job communicating to what's name living, haven't I?
3: No, you never know. You might be a natural receptacle, might you? I mean, a lot of people are very sceptic about all this, but I know a bit about the supernatural, you see, because I once studied to be an average.
4: An average what?
3: Just an average, you know, someone who communicates with the departed.
4: You mean a medium?
3: I mean, some's medium and some's are average, ain't they? What I'm trying to say is I used to study at the spiritualist night school, you see. We used to stare into these crystal balls and that, but, well, I'll give it up.
4: What, you couldn't see any future in it, you mean?
3: Nah. Well, I mean, you see, they didn't take it serious. They all used to finish up playing pontoon with the tarot cards and all that, you know.
4: Doesn't it? Who are you trying to talk to then when you're doing all that?
3: I was talking to Ead.
4: Ead? Where is she then?
3: She's somewhere across the veil.
4: What, across her sister's Maidabel, you mean? What do you mean?
3: No. Across that misty twilight world where the soul is transported on its final journey.
4: She doesn't usually go to Tesco till Saturday morning, does she? What, you mean she's dead, you mean?
3: Worse than that.
4: What's worse than dead?
3: She has disappeared completely off the face of the earth. She was in this room saying goodbye to me 8 o'clock this morning. All she had to do was go down the cellar, get her basket on wheels, then down the High Street shopping. That was 9 hours ago.
4: Oh, that's a bit strange, ain't it?
3: Yeah, it is, isn't it? It is strange. Have you ever heard of the Bermondsey Triangle?
4: You mean that strange circle from which people disappear?
3: Men have been seen walking down Bermondsey High Street 1 minute, and the second minute, gone.
4: Listen, I tell you what, that's got worse since that massage parlour opened and all.
3: Ead, you see, may be just another sadistic in this ever-deepening mystery. Mm. She may not have even reached the cellar.
4: Nor she did. What? No, this morning I was returning that camera to you, what I borrowed for the coronation.
5: Yeah?
4: I came past that, came past that cellar door, it was open, and I locked it.
3: For oh, good, thank you. Here, listen, put them lights out again. I'm going to try and communicate with her this time, come on.
4: I think we're on to something.
3: Here, put your finger on there.
4: Yeah.
3: That's it. Right. Yeah. Ede. Can you hear me, Ede? Listen, Ede. This is what I want to know. Where have you hid the holiday money? It's no good to you now, is it?
4: If I didn't know you better, I'd say that noise is coming from Estella.
3: Now, I've narrowed it down to two possibilities, Sid. Either some alien spaceship in search of a human specimen has spotted her in Tesco's and has beamed her up now to some distant galaxy. Or she has been shanghaied from the shopping precinct by a gang of white slavers. And is even now in the clutches of an Arab prince who is treating her like a mere plaything.
4: Or I've locked her in the cellar.
3: Far-fetched, isn't it? Though, come to think of it, she did lock me in the toilet this morning, fair's fair.
4: Listen, were you being what she considered a trifle forward?
3: No, I wasn't. I was merely erecting her anniversary.
4: I reckon we ought to let her out as soon as possible.
3: Yeah, certainly, but not before you have spent a couple of hours furthering our search for spirits.
4: What, up the spiritual school?
3: No, down the pub.
6: Yeah, the brilliant and very, very entertaining, effortlessly entertaining, the late Ronnie Barker and Ronnie Corbett with Seance. Very, very funny. And before then, we had Ronan Keating, of course, who's currently a judge on Voice Australia and doing a very good job, When You Say Nothing At All. And we kicked off that segment with Roger Miller. Roger Miller, My Elusive Dreams. It's now 10 to 11 here on the Voice of the Avon, and it's gone up another degree. It's 18 degrees, still overcast and cloudy. It looks like rain, but you never know. We might not get any at all. Okay, this, you remember these four? This is, of course, Bruce Woodley, Athel Guy, Keith Potger, and the late Judith Sarum, of course, the Seekers, with The Carnival Is Over.

Yeah, there were some great harmonies in all their songs, weren't there? Of course, The Seekers, The Carnival Is Over Now. There's plenty of local creativity going on in Quaradin. And here's a chance to see some of it. From Friday the 16th to Sunday the 18th of October, the Quaradin CRC is hosting a showcase of works from the local photo group, the Hot Stitches Sewing Group, and the Weekly Art Group. Now, the showcase opens on Friday with an official morning tea at 10:30, and there is also an after-hours wine and cheese viewing from 5 to 6:30 that evening. You can drop in throughout Friday from 9 a.m. to 6:30 p.m. and Saturday from 9 until 2 or Sunday from 9 until noon. Pop in, take your time and enjoy some of the photography, sewing and artwork being created by people in the Quaradin community. And of course, this is the voice of the Avon supporting our communities, which we always try and do. So if you've got any messages you want to message out, then please give us a call, 964-124-22, and we'll see what we can do to help. In the meantime, the Canadian songstress Shania Twain, that don't impress me much.

Yeah, a couple of good songs from Martin Albert Murray, of course, known professionally as Ted Murray. He's an English born. He's born in England in 47, and not quite sure when he came to Australia, but he was an Australian singer, songwriter, bass player and guitarist. He passed away in Sydney in 2001, and that song was Jump in My Car, but the one I played before that, Falling in Love Again, reached number 11 on the Go Set National Top 60 way back then. Good, good song. Okay, moving along. This is one of my... I play this a number of times. So I make no excuses. I just think she's a great singer, and this is one of her very, very best. This is the tiny little Tina Marina from Moonee Ponds in Melbourne with Sorrento Moon.

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0: before you leave. 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

Yeah, who else? Of course, lyrics by Dylan, vocals by Dylan Orbison, Petty Harris and Lynn, of course, the collective of the Traveling Wilburys, Tweeter and the Monkey Man. Great, great song. And before then, we had that fellow who's born in Kentucky, but of course, like most, like so many American country music singers, songwriters and short storytellers like this fellow, Tom T. Hall, of course, he passed away actually in Tennessee in 2021. And that was one of his great songs, Who's Gonna Feed Them Hogs? And before then, we kicked off with the wonderful Tina Arena with Sorrento Moon, I Remember. 20 past 11 now on the Voice of the Avon, and it's time for the Bad Boys of the Bush, of course. And that is the Wolverines, Darcy Leia, John Clint and Chris Doyle. The Wolverines with Big Bad Mama.

0: Korak tram. Then it's right down the middle, please hold on tight. Get out your money and stop that fight, for his kick and kill and bash and bite on the Korak tram on a Friday night. Once aboard, the points are scored by those of nimble feet. A three-yard dash and a dive and crash, you've won yourself a seat. Now quickly take your paper out and study every word. Don't lift your face, you've lost your place to an ancient crippled bird. Now it's right down the middle, please hold on tight. Get out your money and stop that fight, for it's maim and murder, smash and smite on a Korak tram on a Friday night. It seems to be it's always me whose fate it is to meet someone who's behind requires three quarters of the seat. With muscles clenched I hover there, determined not to fall. My time will come, I'll twitch my bum and knock him through the wall. And it's right down the middle, please hold on tight. Get out your money and stop that fight. It's a 4 mile ride and a 10 round fight on a Korak tram on a Friday night. For those who cannot get a seat and have to stand instead, we'll stop the tram at Chapel Street and carry out the dead. And here is an announcement, please be careful where you stand. Last time we stopped, the driver dropped his artificial hand. And it's right down the middle, please hold on tight. Get out your money and stop that fight. It's abide with mealy kindly light on a Korak tram on a Friday night. One more bend and that's the end, a merciful relief. Time to rearrange your clothes and try to find your teeth. Don't forget your brolly and be sure to wink your eye when pushing past that little lass that works at ACI. Cause it's right down the middle, please hold on tight. Get out your money and stop that fight, for he's winking and thinking that perhaps she might on a Korak tram on a Friday night. Winking and thinking that perhaps she might on a Korak tram on a Friday night.
1: Yeah, very cheeky, isn't he? English folky Bernard Bolan live at the Sydney Opera House with the Korak tram. And before then, we had the Wolverines with Big Bad Mama. It's now 20... Ooh, coming into my last half hour. And then after me, of course, at 1 o'clock, you've got Marcus with his great show of Songbirds on Sunday. But it's now 20... coming up to 27 past 11 on the Voice of the Avon. And this is Billy Thorpe and the Aztecs. He's the wild Sydney rocker with most people I know think that I'm crazy.

Oh, yes, indeed. Dire Straits, of course, in their days. Mark Knopfler and his Dire Straits days with one of his absolute classics, Money for Nothing. And before then, we had Billy Thorpe and the Osticks, a Sydney rocking band. Most people I know think that I'm crazy, and they're probably right. Okay, but this is a great song. I love this song, of course. It's written and sung by the late Christine McPhee, of course, of I think, as I mentioned before, I think she's one of the major glues that held the Fleetwood Mac together. But this is a great song, Everywhere.

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A great song, is it? Of course, all the way from Belfast in Ireland, the Fury Brothers with Steal Away. I just love that. And in that triple, we also had the Eagles. That was the extended version, of course. Henry, Frey, Felder, Brown and Schmidt. Just one of the great songs. A huge hit, Hotel California. And we kicked off that segment with Fleetwood Mac, Everywhere. Great, great song. There's just two or three more for me before I hand over to Marcus for his Songbirds on Sunday. But I thought I'd get this one. This is Jerry Rafferty from Baker Street. Get it right next time.

Yeah, some great music there, Jerry Rafferty. Get it right next time. Well, my time is up. It's time for me to go and sort of hand over to Marcus for his songbirds on Sunday. But I just want to say, I hope you've enjoyed the music. Thank you very much for your messages and your calls. Really greatly appreciated. And I hope the rest of your Sunday is peaceful and nice. Of course, I'll be back again next Friday for my normal breakfast show. And in the morning, you said you've got Leslie Ann comes on at 10 o'clock for her kinds of music, which is great. So it's time for me to go. And of course, as you know, this is my going home song, the theme from Local Hero with Mark Knopfler, which is called Going Home. So bye now. Have a great Sunday. Bye.

Good afternoon and welcome to Songbird on Sundays. How are you going this afternoon? We've got 3 hours of music to get through, so thanks for joining us. If you're streaming online or if you've switched on the radio, it's great to be with you. So, well, this Sunday we've got a little bit of a special for you. So we're winding back the clock to two decades that didn't just give us incredible music, it changed music. So the 70s, of course, brought us experimentation with soul, funk, disco, punk and rock at an enormous scale, of course. Then came the 80s, synthesizers, drum machines, oh, and who could forget those MTV shows that just were floored by the dance moves and all the things that used to happen. Big hair, of course, and even bigger sounds. So, but we're not doing this sort of chronologically. I'll try to mix it up a bit. Well, we'll go from the 70s and then we'll come through to the 80s, and then there'll be a little bit of a surprise in between. So wherever you are in this Sunday afternoon, turn it up. This is Songbird on Sunday special, 70s and 80s music. And I really hope you can take back, sit back and enjoy some of the songs from those eras, because they really were incredible and lots of great music came out of those special times. So, of course, we've got some Donna Summer, Supertramp, America, Chicago, Daryl Hall and John Oates. And then we skip right through to the 80s with Toto, John Farnham and Fleetwood Mac. So stick around for a great afternoon, 3 hours of music right here at Songbird on Sundays. And if you're just getting through your to-do list, I hope this will help you get through even more jobs, all those important jobs on the Sunday afternoon. Thank you so much for listening. This is Songbird on Sundays. Let's start with Pink Floyd, Money. And it's a hot topic at the moment. There's not a lot of people that have got a lot of money because it's a cost of living challenge out there at the moment. So let's start with Pink Floyd, Money. 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

this is Songbird on Sundays. Carole King. Oh, I Feel the Earth Move, from 1971 and still sounding wonderful all these years later. I hope your Sunday's treating you very kindly, wherever you're listening. Maybe you're out in the garden, on the road, making lunch, or simply doing absolutely nothing, which is fine. Sunday can be a day of rest. So I hope you're enjoying the playlist so far. We have actually 3 hours of music, so stick around. We're doing a little special today. We're wandering through the 70s and 80s, and it's just great music and great memories, and I hope you can really relate to some of the songs that we're playing along the way. And for those of you out there who are big fans of one of the artists that I really love is Fleetwood Mac. We'll play some Fleetwood Mac later on. Of course, John Farnham, Rosanna, Toto will also play as well, some Paul Young. And why don't we throw in a little bit of Wah Wah Nee later on down the track in the 80s. 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Here's Phoebe Snow with He's Not Just Another Man. Hope this one takes you right back to a special moment in time. Phoebe Snow, Songbird on Sundays with Marcus right here at Voice of the Avon 101.3 FM.

Oh, this is Songbird on Sunday. Steely Dan, Ricky Don't Lose That Number. And before that, we had Phoebe Snow. He's not just another band. Gee, I can honestly say now, numbers. How is everyone remembering all these numbers? Authentication for phones, for laptops, for anything you need, for getting through to your bank accounts. It's just overwhelming, the numbers. Having to remember all these numbers, let alone names, in this crazy online 24-hour world we live in. I hope you're having a lovely Sunday afternoon. This is Songbird on Sundays right here at Voice of the Avon 101.3 FM. And we've got a 70s and 80s special today. So we're covering songs from the 70s and the 80s, but I've got a sneaky surprise in the middle with an Australian artist or artists that have just released an album, and we're going to just go a little then and now. So a little sneak. We'll jump out of the 70s, 80s just for one little moment because it's such a great little story I wanted to share with you. Well, I've got a community announcement for you now. 100 years of classrooms, school friends and generations of Newdigate families. Newdigate Primary School is celebrating its centenary on Friday, the 25th of September, and past and present students, staff, families and community members are invited to be a part of it. The school will be open from 11 a.m. to 4 p.m. with historical photographs, school memorabilia, student displays, family activities and performances from the school choir and band. Official proceedings begin at 1 p.m. and food vans will be there for lunch. Then from 4:30 the celebrations move to the Newdigate Recreation Centre with food, time to catch up and share memories and dancing to the Mucky Duck Bush Band into the evening. Wow. One school, 100 years and plenty of Newdigate stories to share. You better get that one down in your diary. Friday, the 25th of September. What a wonderful community event that will be. Well, as I said to you before, this is Songbird on Sundays. We're celebrating the 70s and 80s with a lovely mix of music from those eras. And, of course, a sneaky surprise in the middle of that with Australian artists that have just released an album. So stick around. We've got Michael Jackson coming up, the Shantuzies, Toto. We've got Mr. with Broken Wings and a little bit of Kids in the Kitchen later on. This is Songbird on Sundays right here at Voice of the Avon 101.3 FM. Here's Bread with Make It With You.

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listening to Songbird on Sundays right here at Voice of the Avon 101.3 FM. And we have a 70s and 80s mix today. So we're celebrating those two eras of music, and there's so much great music to play. And I just love the harmonies and sound. You know, we just before that we had America, A Horse With No Name. Of course, Daryl Hall and John Oates there with She's Gone. And I've got another track now just coming up, Chicago Baby. What a big surprise. And one thing I love about bands of this particular era in the 70s is those voices just coming together, and they suddenly sound bigger than any one voice. And it takes me back to really my choir days at school. And we had such a wonderful teacher there, Helen Pedrotti, if you're listening out there. Big shout out to Helen Pedrotti. She was just an amazing, amazing teacher and just inspired us. We'd go around and sing at all sorts of places. Meyer, I think we sang in supermarkets, all sorts of places, and even retirement villages. And there's something quite special about standing amongst a group of people, finding your part, and then hearing all of those voices become one. It's just so beautiful, those harmonies from those songs. And speaking of voices, we're coming together. I've got a little announcement for you. 8 choirs, 1 country stage, and an afternoon celebrating the simple pleasure of singing together. The Country Choir Muster is coming to Beverley on Saturday the 19th of September, bringing choirs from across WA to the Outdoor Platform Theatre at Beverley Station Arts. Settle in for an afternoon of toe-tapping tunes, community voices and plenty of country charm, with performances from 12:30 until 3:30, followed by afternoon tea. It's a family event suitable for all ages, and no doubt you'll have to be able to sing. Presented by Voice Moves WA and hosted by non-for-profit Beverley Station Arts, come for the music, stay for some afternoon tea and enjoy an afternoon of voices coming together in Beverley. That sounds absolutely wonderful. You better write that down. September the 19th. What a wonderful way to get together. And voices, harmony. Oh, just brilliant. Well, of course, as I mentioned before, I just love the 70s and those big voices all coming together in these big bands. Here's Chicago with Baby. What a big surprise.

Oh, this is Songbird on Sundays. David Bowie, Golden Years. Well, we're having a 70s and 80s special here on Songbird for the next 3 hours. I hope you've really been enjoying it for the first hour. At the top of the hour now, we've still got plenty more music to go. Another 2 hours of great music from the 70s to the 80s. And I've got a secret surprise in the middle, as I always like to mix it up a little bit. I hope you're having a lovely Sunday afternoon. And of course, I have to say that, you know, having a little bit of history in your life around a song can be really meaningful and really fun. And what better way to play a song on Songbird on Sundays and then it takes you right back to a moment in your life? I hope that's happening for you today. That's the real joy of listening to great old tracks and the 80s, of course, that disco era with lots of different music coming through there. I've got some models coming up, Wah Wah Knee, Mr. Mister, New Kids on the Block, would you believe? That might not be from the 80s. I think that might have been a bit further on. We've got some Fairground Attraction as well. The Shantuzies, of course, John Farnham. 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And a little community announcement for you. Sometimes a piece of West Australian history is right underneath our feet. In the 1950s, Italian immigrants Giuseppe and Anna Scolaro established the Universal Tile Factory in Fremantle, handcrafting beautiful terrazzo tiles using vibrant pigments and Italian marble. Underneath, Overlooked explores their remarkable legacy through silk reproductions of those tile patterns, photographs of homes where the tiles can still be found, and even hands-on pattern-making game. Discover a colourful and perhaps overlooked part of our state's design history. Underneath, Overlooked at Beverley Station Arts from the 15th of August to the 4th of October. The gallery is open from Thursday to Sunday, 9:30 a.m. to 4 p.m. That's 9:30 a.m. to 4 p.m. Thursday to Sunday, underneath and overlooked. It sounds great. From the 15th of August to the 4th of October. So you can get out to that. A wonderful, great community thing to do for your lovely afternoon if you could head out there on the weekend. And we've got some great songs coming up. This is Songbird on Sunday's 70s and 80s special afternoon. And here's Michael Jackson with Rock With You. I hope this takes you back to the dance floor. Oh my goodness, this is such a great song. You're with Songbird on Sundays right here at 101.3 FM, Voice of the Avon.

0: There are many ways to tell the story of Western Australia, and sometimes you can tell it through the patterns of a terrazzo tile. Underneath, overlooked at Beverley Station Arts Gallery, shares the story of Italian immigrants Giuseppe and Anna Scalaro, who established Fremantle's Universal Tile Factory in the 1950s. 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
3: This is Songbird on Sundays right here. And I just wanted to let you know that we're coming up very shortly to a little divergence from the 70s and 80s. With all due respect, I've got a sneaky little then and now to throw into the mix, because I really want to celebrate Angus and Julia Stone with a song that they produced 16 years ago, and now a new song from their new album, Karaoke Bar. Let's go back to the 70s for now, though. Frankie Holly and the Four Seasons. 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

Oh, well, this is Songbird on Sundays right here at Voice of the Avon 101.3 FM. I hope you had your dad's shoes on for that song. That just took me back to some aerobics classes that I used to, I wouldn't say I participated. I actually was in the back watching my mum do it. And I remember sitting back and, of course, the grapevine. Do you remember the grapevine? You used to do the grapevine a lot and then clap your hands and then move to the left and move to the right. And, of course, those forward lunges and back lunges. It took me right back to those aerobics days where I used to go along with my mum when she could get a babysitter, which was not always possible back then if the grandparents were available or you couldn't be dropped off at your cousin's. You just had to go along and watch aerobics. That was Burn, Baby, Burn. Oh, Disco Inferno. Such a great song. Well, this is Songbird on Sundays, and with all due respect to the 70s and 80s, magnificent decades, and we're celebrating that today. Songbird doesn't like to stay in one place for too long, so we're going to briefly leave the time machine behind and come back to Australia to the present day. It's time for a little then and now, which I like to throw in to Songbird on Sundays for always a little bit of mischief and variety. And this is with Angus and Julia Stone. Now, back in 2010, they released the song Big Jet Plane, which a lot of you may or may not have heard, but if you haven't heard it, this is going to be great for the first time. And that came out in 2010. Then we jump forward 16 years to 2026 this year, and the title track from their brand new album, Karaoke Bar, two songs, 16 years apart. That's amazing. Let's see where the journey has taken them. So we'll start with this amazing song, which was huge around Australia, and Big Jet Plane. If you haven't heard it before, write it down. Angus and Julia Stone. They have released a lot of other albums, and of course, Angus Stone has released a solo album as well, but this is a great little 16-year gap. And then we'll go back to the 80s with John Farnham, Pressure Down. We've got Fleetwood Mac coming up. Stick around, the Shantuzies, Toto, Paul Young. It's all happening here. We're celebrating the 70s and 80s, but we're just coming back to now, and we're doing a little then and now with Angus and Julia Stone. Here's Big Jet Plane. 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

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That was a then and now. We just sort of jumped out of the 70s, jumped out of the 80s, went back to 2016, forward track to 2026. We had Angus and Julia Stone there with Big Jet Plane, a huge hit for them. And then after that, we followed up with an album that's just come out, self-titled album, Karaoke Bar. And the actual song, Karaoke Bar, is named after that new album, Angus and Julia Stone. I hope you enjoy that. And maybe you just hear little subtle hints of songs that they were singing in that song. Sweet Caroline, I think I heard Julia say very softly. And I remember it took me straight back to Japan when I was over there teaching English, actually, in the karaoke bars. And of course, when you first arrive in Japan, you are very much greeted by the English teachers and the company that I was working for. And it's all about, you know, going out and enjoying yourself. But at the same time, karaoke is still huge over there, massive. And of course, I remember going out on a school night. It was someone's birthday. And of course, we didn't finish in the karaoke bar till 2 a.m., but we had to be back at the school to teach the next day. And even though I was sort of a little bit under the weather, the teachers obviously were as well. Everyone seemed to just get on with it and, you know, continue on and teach. It was just extraordinary. I think the Japanese live a very, they like to party hard, but also work very hard at the same time. It's a very pressure cooker society over there, I must say. But and of course, when the trains don't run on time, everyone gets upset, and you can see the frustration on the train lines, particularly the Shinkansen, which was amazing to be on and going past Mount Fuji. You're listening to Songbird on Sundays, just sharing a little bit of my karaoke experience while I was teaching English in Japan for a couple of years. And we just had a couple of songs there that we played, Angus and Julia Stone's Big Jet Plane, and then we went back forward, actually, to Angus and Julia Stone's new album, Karaoke Bar, and the title track, Karaoke Bar. I hope you enjoyed that. Write that down. Check out Angus and Julia Stone if you haven't heard of them before. Great Australian couple. Brother and sister, actually. They often get confused for boyfriend and girlfriend or husband and wife, but they are actually brother and sister. Well, let's take the pressure down, all the pressure up, and go right back to the 80s with John Farnham. 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

Oh, this is Songbird on Sundays right here at Voice of the Avon 101.3 FM. We've gone from the 70s now into the 80s. We're having a 70s and an 80s special, and we always like to mix things up a bit here. I hope you enjoyed that track, Olivia Newton-John, Physical. That might have taken you back to the aerobics classes as well. Aerobics was so huge back then. Remember, of course, Jane Fonda? Oh, my goodness. That was an amazing film clip too, Olivia did, with working out in the gym. Before that, we had John Farnham, Pressure Down. This is Songbird on Sundays right here at Voice of the Avon 101.3 FM. Here's Psychedelic Furs with Love My Way.

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Oh, this is Songbird on Sundays, right here on Voice of the Avon 101.3 FM. We're having a 70s and 80s special today. We've done the 70s at the first part. We're cruising into the 80s, and that was the Shantuzies. Oh, my goodness, a great Australian pop rock band formed in Melbourne in 1986, and just the perfect band to be playing for this little 80s mix that I've made up for you today. And there were four female vocalists and four male musicians, and they had some huge hits. Witch Queen, of course, the song we just played there, Wanna Be Up, and He's Gonna Step on You Again. And they were just a really great band. And the original lineup, of course, included Toddy Goldsmith, as I remember now, who became well known as an actor and television personality. So, yeah, this is a wonderful little 80s reminder that it's all those things that happened back then were so much fun, and it probably took you back to a moment where you were listening to it in a pub. There might have been a cover band playing it, or you might have seen them live, or you might have seen this band live. 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The Uruguide is heaven. Let's go back to the 80s.

Oh, this is Songbird on Sunday. I hope you've been enjoying the 70s and 80s mix that I've been playing for you this afternoon. Well, we're cruising into the last hour and we're actually in the 80s now. We've got some great tracks coming up. I hope you really enjoyed that. Toto, Rosanna, that's a great track from the 80s. And, of course, I just keep getting taken back to Japan because, of course, Toto is a major Japanese bathroom fixtures company and it's famous for its high-tech toilets and washlet bidet seats. And, of course, I remember going to Japan and, of course, the toilet seats are heated. Everything's really nicely set out. When you wash your hands, not in the sink, but the water's recycled over the other side of the toilet. It's just these high-tech toilets in Japan. Of course, they do have the squat toilets as well. But we'll move away from the toilets and Toto have nothing to do with the band itself. It just reminded me of the logo that you see everywhere in Japan for the bathroom fixtures company. This is Songbird on Sundays right here at Voice of the Avon 101.3 FM. And let's stay in the 80s. We're still there. And let's have a little bit of Australian synth pop, a little bit of romance, and a whole lot of 1986 from Wah Wah Nee. This is I Could Make You Love Me right here at Voice of the Avon 101.3 FM. This is Songbird with Marcus. Hope you're having a lot of fun.

This is Songbird on Sundays. That was New Kids on the Block. You've got the right stuff. Do you remember the dance routine to that one? Oh, well, congratulations if you do, because, you know, your knees are now old enough to advise you not to demonstrate it. I mean, I really do remember that dance routine. Of course,

Remember it. That took you right back to the 80s with New Kids on the Block. And before they ever had Wah Wah Knee, I Could Make You Love Me, another great 80s track. Well, we're nearly up to the end of the show. We've still got a few, we're about 45 minutes to go here at Songbird on Sundays. So I hope you're enjoying the 70s and 80s special today. Better get that right. It's been a pleasure to play the songs for you. And I've really enjoyed myself going back to the 70s. Of course, I was born in 75. You can do the maths. And also the 80s as well. You know, I was quite young at the time, but I do remember some of these great tracks being played. And, you know, when I was actually going out and, you know, accompanying my mum when she was going to aerobics and you couldn't find a babysitter. This is Songbird on Sundays at Voice of the Avon 101.3 FM. I hope you're having a great afternoon and you're getting all your jobs done in the garden or you're doing some stuff inside as well. This is Paul Young with Love of the Common People. 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

Oh, this is Songbird on Sundays, right here at Voice of the Oval on 101.3 FM. That was, of course, In Excess, Black and White from their amazing album, Shabu Shaba. I was very fortunate to see them in concert at the Perth Entertainment Centre, actually, and I was very young. They were just incredible live, and it takes me right back to that particular era. They actually had released that incredible, amazing album, Kick, which just went global. And I've managed to see them when they were just peaking or just about to peak. It was amazing. The Perth Entertainment Centre, of course, is no longer the big round, what do you call it, spacecraft type round dome that used to sit right in the heart of the city. Of course, now we've got the Perth Arena. And before that, we had Paul Young, Love of the Common People. This is Songbird on Sundays. If you've just joined us, stay tuned. We're going right through till 3 o'clock this afternoon. We are cruising through the 80s. We started off with the 70s. This is a 70s and 80s special here at Songbird on Sundays. So I hope I'm able to take you back to some great memories and fun in those two decades. We've got some great tracks coming up. Stick around. I've got a little surprise for you in a couple of tracks' time. I'm going to talk about what we're doing in the next couple of weeks after this show. So stick around for that information. We've got The Church coming up, Kids in the Kitchen, The Models. This is Songbird on Sunday. We're celebrating the 80s right here at Voice of the Oval 101.3 FM. Thank you so much if you're streaming it locally, nationally, or around the globe. This is a great opportunity to go back in time and enjoy the 80s. Here's Billy Ocean with Caribbean Queen.

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Hope you're having a lovely afternoon. We've got half an hour, a little over half an hour to go here at Songbird. That was Mr. with Broken Wings. Before that, we had Billy Ocean, Caribbean Queen. I've been diving into the 70s. We've been diving into the 80s. We had a little glitch or interesting little mix in between. We had a little bit of Angus and Julia Stone with their album that they released 16 years ago, and then we fast-tracked a little bit forward, and then we had a little bit more Angus and Julia Stone with their amazing song Karaoke Bar from the self-titled album Karaoke Bar 2026. We like to mix it up here at Songbird, and next Sunday we get some seriously groovy 3 hours of funk, jazz and soul. Then the following week there's only one instruction: let's dance. Two Sundays, two completely different Songbirds. You'll never quite know what's coming next. So just so you can write that down. So next week on Songbird, we have a Sunday, a funk, jazz and soul. And the week after that, we'll be doing 3 hours of dance tracks, and we'll be mixing it right up here at Songbird on Sundays. So a couple of special Songbirds coming up for you to pencil in on your calendar or write it down on your digital phone or however you record your information. But it'd be really great if you could join us for the next 2 weeks for those two specials. Well, I hope you've been enjoying the 80s. We've had a little bit of 70s, and we've got some great songs coming up still before the top of the hour, and I've been really enjoying it. I hope you have too. And thank you for streaming the station around the world. Of course, you can do that. 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And, of course, the York Community Facebook page as well. You'll see information about what's coming up on the show here at The Voice of the Avon 101.3 FM. Thank you so much for listening. We better get back to the music. It's the most important part. So here's Deacon Blue with Real Gold Kid at Songbird on Sundays right here at Voice of the Avon 101.3 FM.

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Let's fly into the kitchen with the kids. Kids in the kitchen, say it. This is Songbird with Marcus. I hope you're having a lot of fun this afternoon.

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I have a lovely community announcement for you. Cobwebs Op Shop 172 Avon Terrace, York is open Thursday, Friday and Saturday 10am to 1pm. Donations of goods are welcome. All monies raised go to different charities each month. Peace Park Markets on the second Saturday of each month from 8am. Sellers are from $10 per bay. Pre-registration not required, just roll up. For more information, contact Yvonne Doles at the York Friendship Club on 0435 765 010. That's 0435 765 010. 101.3 FM, Voice of the Avon, always supporting our local community events. Well, I hope you've had a wonderful afternoon listening to the 70s and 80s. I had a little special on today. We've got a few more songs to go before we wrap up the show, so sit back for a little longer and we'll finish up at 3, but I've got a few little announcements before I go for next week and the week after, so hang around. Thank you so much if you're streaming or you're listening around the world. I really appreciate having everyone come into the 70s and 80s zone just for a little while here at Songbird on Sundays with Marcus. Here's Sting with Englishman in New York.

Oh, this is Songbird on Sundays right here at Voice of the Avant 101.3 FM. Well, we've come to the end of the show. We've got one more song to play to see us out for this show, which, of course, is focused on the 70s and 80s. And if you have been listening, I hope you've been enjoying it. We've had such a great time. We wandered through two extraordinary decades today, 70s, 80s, funk, disco, rock, soul, synths, big hair, of course, questionable fashion and some great music. We even broke some rules. We jumped forward a few decades for little Angus and Julian Stone because, you know, here at Songbird we occasionally like to change things and mix things up a bit, and of course sometimes the bird flies off course, but that's what we love about music. It's really great to be able to play things from those two decades, and I hope you found a great song that took you back to a moment in time to a moment in time in the 70s or the 80s. And thank you for sharing this one with me. Next Sunday we'll be changing or mixing the gears up again. We'll do a funk, jazz and soul special, 3 hours and one seriously good groove, and following the week after that we'll just have a little bit of a dance off. So I hope you enjoy that too. Well, thank you so much for listening. I'm Marcus. This has been Songbird on Sundays on Voice of the Avon 101.3 FM. Look after yourselves and look after each other, and a big shout out to all those people in this community or other communities, volunteers. Thank you so much for doing what you're doing. It's so important to be a volunteer in a small town or any town for that matter. We really appreciate volunteers. The final song for tonight's show, for the show this afternoon, is of course Dear Sophia's Shout. Thank you so much for listening. We'll see you next week on Songbird on Sundays right here at Voice of the Avon 101.3 FM.

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Good company, country charm, and the sound of voices coming together in song. On Saturday, 19th September, the Country Choir Muster brings eight fantastic choirs together for an afternoon of live music at the Beverley Station Arts Platform Theatre. 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And you certainly don't have to belong to a choir to come along and enjoy it. 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

devil went down to Georgia. He was looking for a soul to steal. He was in the bags, way behind, he was willing to make a deal. But he came across this young man's song, fiddling, playing it hot. And the devil jumped upon a hickory stump and said, boy, I'm gonna tell you what. I guess you didn't know, boy, I'm a fiddle player too. And if you care to take it there, well, I'll make a bet with you. Now you play pretty good fiddle, boy, but give the devil his due. I've been a fiddle of gold.

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0: did you go to school in Newdigate? Perhaps teach there, or perhaps your parents or grandparents did. Newdigate Primary School turns 100 this year, and on Friday, the 25th of September, they're bringing the generations back together. They're welcoming past and present students and staff, families and community members, including their connections reaching all the way back to the 1930s. Wander through the classrooms, find familiar faces in old photographs, explore school and community history, hear today's students perform, and perhaps reconnect with someone you haven't seen for years. The school is open from 11 a.m. to 4 p.m. with the official proceedings at 1 o'clock. Then from 4:30, head to the Newdigate Recreation Centre for food, memories, good company and the Mucky Duck Bush Band. 100 years of Newdigate Primary School and everyone who's been part of its story, Friday, 25th of September.
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0: In 1948, Tammin became a road board in its own right, having previously been part of the Meckering Road Board and later the Cunderdon Meckering Tammin Road Boards. The Shire of Tammin website lists plenty of current info for visitors.
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town of Tamman was gazetted in 1899. The name Tamman may mean grandmother or grandfather. Other theories are that Tamman was named after the tama, a small animal that once inhabited the area, or the tama bush, which grows throughout the district. The completion of the goldfields water supply and the railway line to Kalgoorlie ensured the township grew, along with necessary shops and facilities.

sun stars had been bright, and she let him go all the way. Said it was different that time, cause she said, take your time, slow down and let me show you the way. Well, the sand was warm underneath where they lay, cool breeze made the waves dance and play. A band played in the hall, they were loud, it was small, but who listened anyway? And every guy's a clumsy poet, and every girl's a beauty queen, but they're so caught up in appearances.

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0: There are many ways to tell the story of Western Australia, and sometimes you can tell it through the patterns of a terrazzo tile. 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

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Every production begins with someone willing to take the stage or help build it.

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0: Join me, Leslie Ann, every Monday from 10 till 2 for an eclectic mix of music on my show, Monday with LA. Tracks range from those you remember from your youth through to those being released now, with an emphasis on Australian music, especially from WA. Throw in a few French tracks, a recipe or two for lunch, and weather reports. 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

0: Imagine an afternoon outdoors in Beverly. 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

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At Quiriding Golf Club, you'll find friendly members, regular competitions, and plenty of opportunities to enjoy a round with friends. Ladies, men, juniors, and visitors are all welcome throughout the season.

Did you go to school in Newdigate? Perhaps teach there, or perhaps your parents or grandparents did. Newdigate Primary School turns 100 this year, and on Friday, the 25th of September, they're bringing the generations back together. They're welcoming past and present students and staff, families and community members, including their connections reaching all the way back to the 1930s. Wander through the classrooms, find familiar faces in old photographs, explore school and community history, hear today's students perform, and perhaps reconnect with someone you haven't seen for years. The school is open from 11 a.m. to 4 p.m. with the official procession.

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You know, growing up happens so fast. 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Those moments are special. Like,

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0: town of Tamman was gazetted in 1899. The name Tamman may mean grandmother or grandfather. Other theories are that Tamman was named after the tammar, a small animal that once inhabited the area, or the tammar bush, which grows throughout the district. The completion of the goldfields water supply and the railway line to Kalgoorlie ensured the township grew, along with necessary shops and facilities. In 1948, Tamman became a road board in its own right, having previously been part of the Meckering Road Board and later the Cunderdon Meckering Tamman Road Boards. The Shire of Tamman website lists plenty of current info for visitors.
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0: looking for a sport where conversation is almost as enjoyable as the competition. Southern Avon Ladies Darts combines friendly rivalry with great company. New players are always encouraged to come along and have a go.
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0: There are many ways to tell the story of Western Australia, and sometimes you can tell it through the patterns of a terrazzo tile. Underneath, overlooked at Beverley Station Arts Gallery, shares the story of Italian immigrants Giuseppe and Anna Scalaro, who established Fremantle's Universal Tile Factory in the 1950s. 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
2: Well, I've got cotton in the bottom land. 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

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Lawn bowls and croquet are games for all ages and a great way to stay active while making new friends.

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You don't have to compete to enjoy riding. Adult horse riders groups bring together people who simply love horses, good company, and exploring our beautiful countryside. Whether you're returning to riding or starting later in life, you'll be made very welcome. It's

0: There's nothing quite like country kids growing up around horses. Balcooling Horse and Pony Club offers young riders opportunities to learn new skills, make friends, and enjoy everything the equestrian world has to offer.
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Imagine an afternoon outdoors in Beverley. Good company, country charm, and the sound of voices coming together in song. On Saturday, 19th September, the Country Choir Muster brings eight fantastic choirs together for an afternoon of live music at the Beverley Station Arts Platform Theatre. 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And you certainly don't have to belong to a choir to come along and enjoy it. Performances run from 12:30 to 3:30, followed by afternoon tea, included with your ticket. The Country Choir Muster, Saturday, 19th September, at the Platform Theatre in Beverley.

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0: Did you go to school in Newdigate? Perhaps teach there, or perhaps your parents or grandparents did. Newdigate Primary School turns 100 this year, and on Friday, the 25th of September, they're bringing the generations back together. They're welcoming past and present students and staff, families and community members, including their connections reaching all the way back to the 1930s. Wander through the classrooms, find familiar faces in old photographs, explore school and community history, hear today's students perform, and perhaps reconnect with someone you haven't seen for years. The school is open from 11 a.m. to 4 p.m. with the official proceedings at 1 o'clock. Then, from 4:30, head to the Newdigate Recreation Centre for food, memories, good company and the Mucky Duck Bush Band. 100 years of Newdigate Primary School and everyone who's been part of its story, Friday, 25th of September.
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Whether you're an experienced player or trying something completely new, you'll be warmly welcomed. Lawn bowls and croquet are games for all ages and a great way to stay active while making new friends.

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0: The town of Tamman was gazetted in 1899. The name Tamman may mean grandmother or grandfather. Other theories are that Tamman was named after the tama, a small animal that once inhabited the area, or the tama bush, which grows throughout the district. The completion of the goldfields water supply and the railway line to Kalgoorlie ensured the township grew, along with necessary shops and facilities. In 1948, Tamman became a road board in its own right, having previously been part of the Meckering Road Board and later the Cunderdon Meckering Tamman Road Boards. The Shire of Tamman website lists plenty of current info for visitors.
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The early years shape a lifetime. Beverly Early Years Network brings together families and local services to help young children get the very best start in life. Strong beginnings build strong communities.

0: There are many ways to tell the story of Western Australia, and sometimes you can tell it through the patterns of a terrazzo tile. Underneath, overlooked at Beverley Station Arts Gallery, shares the story of Italian immigrants Giuseppe and Anna Scalaro, who established Fremantle's Universal Tile Factory in the 1950s. 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